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That's on 1021 KOKY.

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Cause you know I ain't the one to play with. 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